Everything I used to say was always confused with those wrong ideas. I can't become this thing that I doubt if I don't have enough strength to be standing. Last you not, I told him once. They gave him all away just because. But then along the time I found you in your mind, I said, remember, remember.

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There's something deep inside of me. There's someone else I've got to be. 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Take back your singing in the rain. I just hope you understand. Sometimes the clothes do not make the man. Sometimes the clothes do not make the man.

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Bang, bang out. Bang out. Bang out. Bang, bang out. 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

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Must be made of Teflon, cause nothing ever sticks. Dancing around the room while farting in the breeze. Friends huff it down like it's American cheese. So who's the bigger fool?

My name is Jamie Thomas. When I was 15, I quit drinking, smoking weed, and started traveling around the Southeast United States to skate with friends and go to hardcore shows. I got really into straight edge bands. The decisions I made to walk away from drugs and alcohol changed my life. Skateboarding and music were the glue that connected our crew.

weekend, speed of light, Dalmatian pop, great mental effort going by, but not enough to mend a string. In a red jacket, you go by the moment's loss. Firecracker gone off, just gunpowder smelling shreds.

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But I remember watching Threads and growing up in fear. 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

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Not